Rose in the ghetto. 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So he starts to roam the streets at night, and he learns how to steal, and he learns how to fight.

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1: Well, if you want some advice, you gotta listen to me. Get a hold of your life, and you can have a new dream.

know it's right. Come to your door to see you again. I think I did this on the video. But where